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1: High pressure from the Central Plains moving down into our area, so we're in a pretty good weather pattern for a while. It will stay a little on the warm side, though. Overnight, a few clouds, upper 70s. We're getting 90 for the afternoon high on Thursday. Should be sunny, clear Thursday night, and then we're looking at upper 80s and low 90s on Friday and Saturday. We'll stay sunny both days, about 90 on Sunday, partly cloudy, and maybe a shower. I'm meteorologist Steve Hamilton on 95.3 KQKI.

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1: High pressure from the Central Plains moving down into our area, so we're in a pretty good weather pattern for a while. It will stay a little on the warm side, though. Overnight, a few clouds, upper 70s. We're getting 90 for the afternoon high on Thursday. Should be sunny, clear Thursday night, and then we're looking at upper 80s and low 90s on Friday and Saturday. We'll stay sunny both days, about 90 on Sunday, partly cloudy, and maybe a shower. I'm meteorologist Steve Hamilton on 95.3 KQKI.
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1: High pressure from the Central Plains moving down into our area, so we're in a pretty good weather pattern for a while. It will stay a little on the warm side, though. Overnight, a few clouds, upper 70s. We're getting 90 for the afternoon high on Thursday. Should be sunny, clear Thursday night, and then we're looking at upper 80s and low 90s on Friday and Saturday. We'll stay sunny both days, about 90 on Sunday, partly cloudy, and maybe a shower. I'm meteorologist Steve Hamilton on 95.3 KQKI. 95.3.

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4: My son Ian was diagnosed with a brain tumor at the age of 16 months. 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I mean, it was, you know, we had no hope until St. Jude rescued us. 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It gave us the peace of mind to know that we're there with our son, and we're gonna beat cancer together. Now, he is doing really, really well. He's alive because of what St. Jude has done. 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It's the future.
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1: Expansive area of high pressure taken on over and bone dry weather in place straight through Saturday. Small in chances for wet weather Sunday, then more scattered thunderstorm activity coming in on Monday. Lots of sunshine today, the high 90. We're down to 75 tonight. Into the upper 80s and low 90s we go Friday and Saturday too, with plenty of sun. Pop-up thunderstorm chance by Sunday. I'm meteorologist Jennifer Naramore on 95.3 KQKI.
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0: Expansive area of high pressure taken on over and bone dry weather in place straight through Saturday. Small in chances for wet weather Sunday, then more scattered thunderstorm activity coming in on Monday. Lots of sunshine today, the high 90. We're down to 75 tonight. Into the upper 80s and low 90s we go Friday and Saturday too, with plenty of sun. Pop-up thunderstorm chance by Sunday. I'm meteorologist Jennifer Naramore on 95.3 KQKI.
1: Thank you, Jennifer. It is 7:03, and good morning to you. Happy Thursday. And, of course, all school zones are in effect. Temperature right at 77, 95.3 KQKI.
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0: 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Good Thursday morning to you. It is 7:15 and well, happening today. Bayou Bend Health System, they are hiring and they're hosting an in-person job fair. It's going to happen beginning at 10 a.m. until 2 p.m. at the Wellness Center at Bayou Bend, located at 1029 Northwest Boulevard in Franklin. So if you're passionate about healthcare and want to make a difference in the community you serve, this could be your opportunity to join the Bayou Bend Health System team. 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And all you got to do is bring your resume and show up 10 a.m. till 2 p.m. today. 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For more details, you can check out KQKI's Facebook page. I have it right there for you. 95.3 KQKI, classic stuff from Alabama. Ed is up next.
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3: In your local news, deputies with the Iberia Parish Sheriff's Office arrested a 44-year-old man Tuesday afternoon following a high-speed pursuit that ended in a crash. According to the Iberia Parish Sheriff's Office, deputies conducted a traffic stop for a traffic violation at approximately 3:30 p.m. on September 15th. The driver, identified as James Francisco, initially stopped but allegedly fled from deputies during the pursuit. Authorities said Francisco disregarded multiple stop signs and reached speeds exceeding 100 miles per hour. The pursuit came to an end when Francisco crashed. He then allegedly fled the crash scene on foot before deputies apprehended him following a brief foot pursuit. He was booked to the Iberia Parish Jail, charged with aggravated battery of a police officer, simple assault, hit and run, aggravated flight from an officer, resisting an officer, possession of drug paraphernalia, driving under suspension, and vehicular hazard warning signals. Bail was set at $228,000. Well, gas prices continue to climb across Louisiana. Drivers across South Louisiana continuing to feel the squeeze at the pump as gasoline and diesel prices move higher. According to AAA, the average price for a gallon of regular gasoline in Louisiana reached $3.98. That's up from $3.85 one week ago, $3.57 a month ago. At this time last year, Louisiana drivers were paying about $2.77 per gallon. Prices are similar in the Houma-Thibodaux area, where regular gasoline is averaging about $3.97 per gallon. That's up roughly 12 cents from a week ago and nearly 31 cents from 1 month ago. A year ago, the area average was about $2.78. Diesel prices have seen an even sharper increase. Louisiana's statewide diesel average has climbed to approximately $5.99 per gallon, which AAA lists as a record high statewide average. In the Houma-Thibodaux area, diesel is averaging about $5.88 per gallon. Nationwide, regular gasoline averaging approximately $4.44 per gallon compared to $4.28 a week ago, $3.20 at this time last year. AAA has attributed the recent rise in pump prices in part to higher crude oil prices and continued the situation surrounding the Strait of Hormuz. Gas prices can vary considerably from station to station, so motorists may still find prices below above the regional average throughout St. Mary, Terrebonne, Lafourche, and surrounding parishes. Well, Terrebonne Parish Sheriff Tim Sonier is asking for the public's assistance in locating 21-year-old Jason Aero of Houma, who is wanted on several outstanding warrants. According to the Terrebonne Parish Sheriff's Office, Aero is wanted on 3 counts of attempted second-degree murder in connection with an August 29th shooting that remains under investigation by the Houma Police Department. Sheriff Sonier is asking anyone with any information on Aero Monroe's whereabouts to contact Terrebonne Parish Sheriff's Office detectives at 985-876-2500. Anonymous tips may be submitted to Crime Stoppers by your region by calling 800-743-7433 or visiting crimestoppersbr.org or using the Bayou Tips mobile app. Tipsters may be eligible for a cash reward of up to $1,000 if the information provided leads to an arrest. For local news all day and updated news, be sure to visit KQKINews.com.
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2: Obituaries. 66-year-old Joseph Davis Sr. passed away on Tuesday, September 15th. Visitation will be held on Monday, September 21st at Ibert's Mortuary in Patterson, beginning at 10 a.m. with a Holy Rosary being prayed at 11. Funeral services will begin at 1 p.m. Following the services, Joe will be laid to rest in the St. Joseph Cemetery Mausoleum in Patterson. Arrangements entrusted to Ibert's Mortuary of Patterson. Dana DeLotte Parker, native of Franklin, passed away on Sunday, September 13th. Family requests that visiting hours be observed on Saturday, September 19th at the Church of the Assumption beginning at 10 a.m. Holy Rosary prayed at 12:30. Mass of Christian burial will be celebrated at 1 p.m. following interment in the Franklin Cemetery Mausoleum. Arrangements have been entrusted to the care of Ibert's Mortuary, Main Street in Franklin. Connie Holman Radke, lifelong resident of Morgan City, passed away on September 15th. Services will be held at Sacred Heart Catholic Church in Morgan City on Friday, September 18th. Visitation from 9 until 10:30 a.m. with a Mass starting at 10:30 a.m. A private interment for the family will be held at a later date.
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5: Louisiana Radio Network, I'm Jean Burns. LSU's availability report for this weekend's Ole Miss game is out, and Tigers starting quarterback Sam Leavitt is listed as doubtful. On 3.com's Pete Nakos is reporting Leavitt has a sore throwing shoulder and has been limited all week. If Leavitt can't play, Elon transfer Landon Clark is expected to be the starting quarterback. The top 10 showdown is happening Saturday, and apparently much of the country is siding with one team. Here's Case Kieschnick.
6: It's a landslide, if you will, and it's all pointed towards Ole Miss. Not a single state, except for the state of Louisiana, of course, is actually pulling and rooting for the Tigers.
7: Josh Barton with Bet Online Sports and Casino says researchers collected more than 1 million geotagged tweets, hashtags, and keyword phrases to make the map of fans across the country. He says Lane Kiffin has become one of the biggest villains in all of sports since his messy exit from Ole Miss last season. But the Tigers and their fans are okay being the villain.
6: They've accepted that mentality and leaned into it, and I think that's a great thing for a locker room and a team to embrace.
7: I'm Case Kieschnick.
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0: to $100,000. 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Round them up and play today. Must be at least 21 to purchase.
1: The Louisiana Highway Safety Commission is crediting record-high seatbelt use for a record low number of crash injuries in 2025. Highway Safety Commission spokesperson Greg Fisher says seatbelt use in Louisiana reached a record high of 88%.
2: It seems like a pretty positive correlation there between fewer injuries and higher seatbelt usage.
1: It's not all good news, though. The state recorded 766 motor vehicle fatalities in 2025. That's up 13 from the year before, which also meant an 11% uptick and DWI fatalities. AAA finds it now costs more than $1,000 a month to own a new car. According to the report, drivers will, on average, spend about $1,071 a month. AAA spokesman Don Redman says the big costs to drivers are the depreciation of a vehicle and finance charges.
3: Now that we've seen interest rates going up across the board, we're seeing prices up at what we would pay monthly. By average, about $50 a month, or about $1,300 more per year than just last year.
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4: Expansive area of high pressure taken on over and bone dry weather in place straight through Saturday. Small in chances for wet weather Sunday, then more scattered thunderstorm activity coming in on Monday. Lots of sunshine today, the high 90. We're down to 75 tonight. Into the upper 80s and low 90s we go Friday and Saturday too, with plenty of sun. Pop-up thunderstorm chance by Sunday. I'm meteorologist Jennifer Naramore on 95.3 KQKI.
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2: In your local news, deputies with the Iberia Parish Sheriff's Office arrested a 44-year-old man Tuesday afternoon following a high-speed pursuit that ended in a crash. According to the Iberia Parish Sheriff's Office, deputies conducted a traffic stop for a traffic violation at approximately 3:30 p.m. on September 15th. The driver, identified as James Francisco, initially stopped but allegedly fled from deputies during the pursuit. Authorities said Francisco disregarded multiple stop signs and reached speeds exceeding 100 miles per hour. The pursuit came to an end when Francisco crashed. He then allegedly fled the crash scene on foot before deputies apprehended him following a brief foot pursuit. He was booked to the Iberia Parish Jail, charged with aggravated battery of a police officer, simple assault, hit and run, aggravated flight from an officer, resisting an officer, possession of drug paraphernalia, driving under suspension, and vehicular hazard warning signals. Bail was set at $228,000. Well, gas prices continue to climb across Louisiana. Drivers across South Louisiana continuing to feel the squeeze at the pump as gasoline and diesel prices move higher. According to AAA, the average price for a gallon of regular gasoline in Louisiana reached $3.98. That's up from $3.85 one week ago, $3.57 a month ago. At this time last year, Louisiana drivers were paying about $2.77 per gallon. Prices are similar in the Houma-Thibodaux area, where regular gasoline is averaging about $3.97 per gallon. That's up roughly 12 cents from a week ago and nearly 31 cents from 1 month ago. A year ago, the area average was about $2.78. Diesel prices have seen an even sharper increase. Louisiana's statewide diesel average has climbed to approximately $5.99 per gallon, which AAA lists as a record high statewide average. In the Houma-Thibodaux area, diesel is averaging about $5.88 per gallon. Nationwide, regular gasoline averaging approximately $4.44 per gallon compared to $4.28 a week ago, $3.20 at this time last year. AAA has attributed the recent rise in pump prices in part to higher crude oil prices and continued the situation surrounding the Strait of Hormuz. Gas prices can vary considerably from station to station, so motorists may still find prices below above the regional average throughout St. Mary, Terrebonne, Lafourche, and surrounding parishes. Well, Terrebonne Parish Sheriff Tim Sonier is asking for the public's assistance in locating 21-year-old Jason Aero of Houma, who is wanted on several outstanding warrants. According to the Terrebonne Parish Sheriff's Office, Aero is wanted on 3 counts of attempted second-degree murder in connection with an August 29th shooting that remains under investigation by the Houma Police Department. Sheriff Sonier is asking anyone with any information on Aero whereabouts to contact Terrebonne Parish Sheriff's Office detectives at 985-876-2500. Anonymous tips may be submitted to Crime Stoppers by your region by calling 800-743-7433 or visiting crimestoppersbr.org or using the Bayou Tips mobile app. Tipsters may be eligible for a cash reward of up to $1,000 if the information provided leads to an arrest. For local news all day and updated news, be sure to visit KQKINews.com.
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2: Obituaries. 66-year-old Joseph Davis Sr. passed away on Tuesday, September 15th. Visitation will be held on Monday, September 21st at Ivory's Mortuary in Patterson beginning at 10 a.m. with a Holy Rosary being prayed at 11. Funeral services will begin at 1 p.m. Following the services, Joe will be laid to rest in the St. Joseph Cemetery Mausoleum in Patterson. Arrangements entrusted to Ivory's Mortuary of Patterson. Dana DeLotte Parker, native of Franklin, passed away on Sunday, September 13th. Family requests that visiting hours be observed on Saturday, September 19th at the Church of the Assumption beginning at 10 a.m. Holy Rosary prayed at 12:30. Mass of Christian burial will be celebrated at 1 p.m. following interment in the Franklin Cemetery Mausoleum. Arrangements have been entrusted to the care of Ivory's Mortuary, Main Street in Franklin. Connie Holman Radke, lifelong resident of Morgan City, passed away on September 15th. Services will be held at Sacred Heart Catholic Church in Morgan City on Friday, September 18th. Visitation from 9 until 10:30 a.m. with a Mass starting at 10:30 a.m. A private interment for the family will be held at a later date.
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4: Expansive area of high pressure taken on over and bone dry weather in place straight through Saturday. Small in chances for wet weather Sunday, then more scattered thunderstorm activity coming in on Monday. Lots of sunshine today, the high 90. We're down to 75 tonight. Into the upper 80s and low 90s we go Friday and Saturday too, with plenty of sun. Pop-up thunderstorm chance by Sunday. I'm meteorologist Jennifer Naramore on 95.3 KQKI.
5: 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Got the latest Morgan Wallen been by now. That's coming up. Scotty McCreary coming up as well right now. Reba.
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0: It is 8:21, of course, 13th gate in Baton Rouge. First, actually, opening weekend will actually be a week from this coming Friday night. Yes, September 25th and 26th, opening weekend for the 13th gate. Then, of course, every Friday and Saturday in October, even Sundays. Then, of course, mark your calendars for Flashlight Night. Two nights, November 6th and 7th. That's always fun. First, KQKI, we do have your free tickets. You keep it locked right here to KQKI. 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

0: Louisiana Radio Network. I'm John Burns. New data from Louisiana's Highway Safety Commission shows crash injuries fell to a record low last year, but DWI fatalities went up. Here's Joe Gallinaro.
1: LSU statistics show about 54,000 people were injured in motor vehicle crashes in 2025. Louisiana Highway Safety Commission spokesperson Greg Fisher credits the decline in injuries to increased seatbelt use.
2: We have a record high. Just over 88% of Louisianans are wearing their seatbelt.
1: But Fisher says not all the numbers are encouraging.
2: We also saw an increase of DUI fatalities.
1: DWI fatalities increased nearly 12% in 2025, contributing to 766 total vehicle fatalities statewide, 13 more than the previous year. I'm Joe Gallinaro.
0: New Census Bureau numbers show Louisiana has the highest poverty rate in the nation, with 1 in 5 residents living below the poverty line. Figures out this week show our state's median household income sits at around $60,000 a year, far below the national average of $87,000. LRN.
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9: Lane Kiffin, he is, love him or hate him, he's become the most polarizing figure, and maybe not just college football, but sports at the moment.
0: And more bad news for Tiger fans, as the team's availability report lists quarterback Sam Levitt as doubtful for Saturday's game in Oxford. Good news out of New Orleans, as students there are showing the fastest academic growth in the nation. That's according to a study from Stanford University. It's a huge turnaround from before Katrina, when more than 60% of New Orleans schools were considered academically unacceptable. Education reform advocate Leslie Jacobs.
10: What has driven the change, though, is we have an incredibly group of talented school leaders and leaders of charter school management organizations.
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1: Expansive area of high pressure taken on over and bone dry weather in place straight through Saturday. Small in chances for wet weather Sunday, then more scattered thunderstorm activity coming in on Monday. Lots of sunshine today, the high 90. We're down to 75 tonight. Into the upper 80s and low 90s we go Friday and Saturday too, with plenty of sun. Pop-up thunderstorm chance by Sunday. I'm meteorologist Jennifer Naramore on 95.3 KQKI.
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0: Good morning. 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
1: Yes, sir. I am looking for a small trailer to haul a lawn mower. It's a riding mower I'm needing a little trailer for. Small is a better, and I do have to have papers because I have to be on the road with it. And the number they can call if they have something for sale like this. Also, would like to have a ramp that would make it easy to ride up on. And the number they can call if they have any information or know somebody that may have one. The number to call, 337-256-1417. The number again, 337-256-1417. And they can leave a message, too. That's a cell phone. They can also put some information, send a picture or a text. And sure, thank you very much, Train Post.
0: All right. Thank you for calling.
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1: Hey, good morning, Mike. I have some car parts for that F-150 pickup truck and SUV. They fit up to 04 up to an 08. I got the two fenders, the front bumper, the rear bumper, and the grill. And come make me a good offer. It's in all powder coat. It's still like that brand new. Also have two dummy tires. One dummy tire. It's a very good shape, brand new. It's a 5-lug. And I also have a boat trailer car. It's brand new and 5 lugs. I let that go for 20 apiece. Also have 2 tile setters. I let them go for 40 apiece. I also have 2 starters for those on wild lawnmowers. I'll take 30 apiece for them. Or it made me go off on all 3 of them. And that's about it. They can get that call at 921-1079. 221-1079. Have a great day.
0: You do the same.

0: And good morning. 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
1: Good morning. I have four white blondes for sale. It's 39 width and like 64 in length. It's a thick white blonde. Nothing cheap about it. Asking $50 for one or four for 160. Also have four farmhouse mirrors, 30 apiece or 120 for four. Also have black and white TV, $40 for both of them, 20 apiece. I have a 10 karat white gold engagement. The engagement rings in size 7.5 and the wedding band size 7. And the diamonds are 1 carat. It's a cluster. I'm asking $800, our best offer. And I have a heavy duty cast table, cast aluminum table. I'm asking $20 for it. Also have a chainsaw and a weed eater. I'm asking 20 a piece for it. Don't know what's going on with it, but it's still good. The number they can reach me at is 985-513-2170, 985-513-2170. You have a blessed morning. Thank you.
0: You do the same.

0: Good morning. 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
1: Good morning. I am still hoping against hope to find someone who has lost this big, beautiful tomcat. He wasn't big and beautiful when he got here. He had obviously been lost or dumped. But now he has been neutered, been medicated, and he's fat as a tick. He's a ginger tabby, orange, and absolutely, incredibly affectionate and loving, and responds to demands, and he responds to everything like a dog. If you scratch his ears, he turns over for his stomach to be scratched. If he tries to come out of the quarantine room and you tell him to get back in, he turns around and listens and goes back in. That's not like many cats that I've ever worked with. So somebody loved this cat, taught him everything, and used to sit with him in his lap, because when I sit down in the room with him, he immediately climbs on my lap. So if somebody's alive that had him, they want him back. 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
0: All right. Thank you for calling.
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0: Good morning. 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
6: 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I have a battery power Craftsman lawnmower, 60-volt battery, self-propel. I want to sell for $200, and the number is 985-312-4579. The number is 312-4579.
0: All right. 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

Tennessee Blues. That is Don Rich, Chris Stapleton. Think I'm in love with you for that. 95.3 KQKI. 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

0: A new report shows just how much New Orleans schools have improved over the last 20 years. Here's Jeff Palermo.
1: What's happened in one generation is a total game changer.
2: That's education reform advocate Leslie Jacobs, who says prior to Hurricane Katrina, more than 60% of schools in New Orleans were considered academically unacceptable. Results from a study out of Stanford paint a completely different picture now.
1: New Orleans ranked number 5 in the nation in improvements since 2022 in English and math.
2: Jacobs credits the leadership that's now in place, and she believes the education improvements have helped reduce crime.
1: When students are engaged and connected, they feel like they have more of a future.
2: I'm Jeff Palermo.
0: AAA finds it now costs more than $1,000 a month to own a new car. Spokesman Don Redman says electric vehicles are the most expensive to own.
3: About 91 cents a mile, versus if you're driving a gasoline-powered vehicle, it's about 71 cents a mile. And then if you're on a hybrid, you're going to see a bigger savings at about 68 cents per mile.
0: LRN.
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0: This may come as no surprise, but it's official. Tigers head coach Lane Kiffin and the Purple and Gold are the villains of college football. That's according to research done by Bet Online Sports and Casino. The sports book tracked tweets, hashtags, and key phrases from fans across the country on which team they were rooting for when LSU faces Ole Miss Saturday. And apparently, Louisiana's alone in rooting for the Tigers, and particularly Coach Kiffin.
6: Certainly, he has become villainized in a lot of different circles, and I think that given the situation, everything that happened last season, him moving on, and taking the bigger paycheck, everybody looks at him as a villain and is going to be rooting against him.
0: Meanwhile, Tigers starting quarterback Sam Leavitt's been listed as doubtful on the team's availability report for this weekend's matchup. Some good news and bad news from the Louisiana Highway Safety Commission, with a record low number of crash injuries in 2025. But spokesperson Greg Fisher says there was an 11% increase in DWI fatalities.
7: There's just no question that when you get behind the wheel under the influence that you are putting yourself in danger.
0: LRN.
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1: Expansive area of high pressure taken on over and bone dry weather in place straight through Saturday. Small in chances for wet weather Sunday, then more scattered thunderstorm activity coming in on Monday. Lots of sunshine today, the high 90. We're down to 75 tonight. Into the upper 80s and low 90s we go Friday and Saturday too, with plenty of sun. Pop-up thunderstorm chance by Sunday. I'm meteorologist Jennifer Naramore on 95.3 KQKI.
2: 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Hey, cops, crank us up. 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

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It should come with a warning. 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
1: Expansive area of high pressure taken on over and bone dry weather in place straight through Saturday. Small in chances for wet weather Sunday, then more scattered thunderstorm activity coming in on Monday. Lots of sunshine today, the high 90. We're down to 75 tonight. Into the upper 80s and low 90s we go Friday and Saturday too, with plenty of sun. Pop-up thunderstorm chance by Sunday. I'm meteorologist Jennifer Naramore on 95.3 KQKI.
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0: down to my last broken heart. T.G. Shepherd, Food Round and Fell in Love, also back there. Reba, the All Request Country Buffet, 95.3 KQKI. This is My Dirt, some Justin Moore. That is on the way. Got some Billy Joel Royal on the way as well. 95.3 KQKI.
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0: Big news, folks. 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
1: In your local news, deputies with the Iberia Parish Sheriff's Office arrested a 44-year-old man Tuesday afternoon following a high-speed pursuit that ended in a crash. According to the Iberia Parish Sheriff's Office, deputies conducted a traffic stop for a traffic violation at approximately 3:30 p.m. on September 15th. The driver, identified as James Francisco, initially stopped but allegedly fled from deputies. During the pursuit, authorities said Francisco disregarded multiple stop signs and reached speeds exceeding 100 miles per hour. The pursuit came to an end when Francisco crashed. He then allegedly fled the crash scene on foot before deputies apprehended him following a brief foot pursuit. He was booked to the Iberia Parish Jail, charged with aggravated battery of a police officer, simple assault, hit and run, aggravated flight from an officer, resisting an officer, possession of drug paraphernalia, driving under suspension, and vehicular hazard warning signals. Bail was set at $228,000. Well, gas prices continue to climb across Louisiana. Drivers across South Louisiana continuing to feel the squeeze at the pump as gasoline and diesel prices move higher. According to AAA, the average price for a gallon of regular gasoline in Louisiana reached $3.98. That's up from $3.85 one week ago, $3.57 a month ago. At this time last year, Louisiana drivers were paying about $2.77 per gallon. Prices are similar in the Houma-Thibodaux area, where regular gasoline is averaging about $3.97 per gallon. That's up roughly 12 cents from a week ago and nearly 31 cents from 1 month ago. A year ago, the area average was about $2.78. Diesel prices have seen an even sharper increase. Louisiana's statewide diesel average has climbed to approximately $5.99 per gallon, which AAA lists as a record high statewide average. In the Houma-Thibodaux area, diesel is averaging about $5.88 per gallon. Nationwide, regular gasoline averaging approximately $4.44 per gallon compared to $4.28 a week ago, $3.20 at this time last year. AAA has attributed the recent rise in pump prices in part to higher crude oil prices and continued the situation surrounding the Strait of Hormuz. Gas prices can vary considerably from station to station, so motorists may still find prices below above the regional average throughout St. Mary, Terrebonne, Lafourche, and surrounding parishes. Well, Terrebonne Parish Sheriff Tim Sonye is asking for the public's assistance in locating 21-year-old Jason Aero of Houma, who is wanted on several outstanding warrants. According to the Terrebonne Parish Sheriff's Office, Aero is wanted on 3 counts of attempted second-degree murder in connection with an August 29th shooting that remains under investigation by the Houma Police Department. Sheriff Sonye is asking anyone with any information on Aero whereabouts to contact Terrebonne Parish Sheriff's Office detectives at 985-876-2500. Anonymous tips may be submitted to Crime Stoppers Bayou Region by calling 800-743-7433 or visiting crimestoppersbr.org or using the Bayou Tips mobile app. Tipsters may be eligible for a cash reward of up to $1,000 if the information provided leads to an arrest. For local news all day and updated news, be sure to visit KQKINews.com.
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1: Morgan City Police Chief Chad Adams reports the arrest of 62-year-old Kathleen Nero of Morgan City, arrested on a fugitive warrant from the Terrebonne Parish Sheriff's Office.
5: We're going to keep it dry for the rest of the week and into at least the start of the weekend. Slight chance for wet weather Sunday. The better chances for scattered storms returning Monday and Tuesday. Hitting 90 for the high today, lots of sun. Generally clear tonight and tomorrow. Overnight low 75. Friday's high upper 80s. Some low 90s returning this weekend with plenty of sun. 20% chance for rain by Sunday. I'm meteorologist Jennifer Naramore on 95.3 KQKI.
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1: We're going to keep it dry for the rest of the week and into at least the start of the weekend. Slight chance for wet weather Sunday. The better chances for scattered storms returning Monday and Tuesday. Hitting 90 for the high today, lots of sun. Generally clear tonight and tomorrow. Overnight low 75. Friday's high upper 80s. Some low 90s returning this weekend with plenty of sun. 20% chance for rain by Sunday. I'm meteorologist Jennifer Naramore on 95.3 KQKI.

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I've been talking to you on the telephone, I know, for what seems like a whole month long. I've got something to give you.

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0: Louisiana Radio Network, I'm Jeff Palermo. LSU starting quarterback Sam Leavitt is listed as doubtful for Saturday night's top 10 matchup against Ole Miss. Tiger Rag executive editor Glenn Gilbo says Tigers head coach Lane Kiffin has a history of gamesmanship.
1: Famously in 2024, he put 26 guys on his availability report for the Georgia game. So he could be playing games with Ole Miss by doing this with Sam Leavitt.
0: But there are multiple reports that say Leavitt has a sore throwing shoulder and has been limited in practice this week. The daughter of LSU football coach Lane Kiffin, Landry Kiffin, is saddened and disappointed over being the punchline of a sexual joke by Ole Miss students. In a post on TikTok, Kiffin, who is a 21-year-old student at Ole Miss, says there are banners hanging from houses in Oxford that contain vulgar messages about her and a former Ole Miss player.
2: Saying really inappropriate things about me and with somebody that I genuinely have never met in my life, which makes it even more frustrating.
0: LRN.
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0: Outgoing U.S. Senator Bill Cassidy says he will endorse the Republican nominee Julia Letlow in the U.S. Senate race. Cassidy, who finished third in the U.S. Senate primary, says Letlow does not need his endorsement. She already has the endorsement of the president, and Louisiana is a red state.
4: I anticipate her winning roughly probably 60 to 40 or something like that, 55-45.
0: Letlow is facing Democrat Jamie Davis in the November 3rd general election. AAA finds it now costs more than $1,000 a month to own a new car. AAA spokesperson Don Redmond says electric vehicles are the most expensive to own.
5: About 91 cents a mile versus if you're driving a gasoline-powered vehicle, it's about 71 cents a mile. And then if you're on a hybrid, you're going to see a bigger savings at about 68 cents per mile.
0: Redmond says EV vehicles are more expensive because they cost more to fix and depreciate more quickly than a gas-powered vehicle. LRN.
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1: We're going to keep it dry for the rest of the week and into at least the start of the weekend. Slight chance for wet weather Sunday. The better chances for scattered storms returning Monday and Tuesday. Hitting 90 for the high today. Lots of sun. Generally clear tonight and tomorrow. Overnight low 75. Friday's high upper 80s. Some low 90s returning this weekend with plenty of sun. 20% chance for rain by Sunday. I'm meteorologist Jennifer Naramore on 95.3 KQKI.

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0: Louisiana Radio Network, I'm Case Kieschnick. Outgoing U.S. Senator Bill Cassidy is staying out of the U.S. Senate race between Republican Julia Letlow and Democrat Jamie Davis. President Trump's endorsement of Letlow before she even entered the race helped the Congresswoman win the U.S. Senate Republican primary runoff over State Treasurer John Fleming. Cassidy says Letlow doesn't need his help to beat Davis.
1: Our state's a Republican state. A Republican's going to get elected, and she won the closed partisan primary.
0: New Orleans students are showing the fastest academic growth in the nation, according to a study out of Stanford University. That's a dramatic turnaround from before Hurricane Katrina, when more than 60% of New Orleans students were considered academically unacceptable. Nearly every school in the city is now operated as a charter, but education reform advocate Leslie Jacobs says charter schools alone don't explain the academic gains.
2: What has driven the change, though, is we have an incredibly group of talented school leaders and leaders of charter school management organizations.
0: Find us on Facebook. 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
0: LSU quarterback Sam Leavitt reportedly did not throw at practice yesterday as he deals with soreness in his throwing shoulder. He has been listed as doubtful to play against Ole Miss on Saturday. Tiger Rag editor Glenn Gilbo says a shoulder injury can be tricky and could hinder Leavitt's ability if he does play. He says LSU will have to rely on its defense to stop Ole Miss and keep the score low.
4: Ole Miss already had the better quarterback in Trinidad Chambliss, even if Sam's healthy. And nowadays, often the best quarterback wins more so than in the past. So the advantage for Ole Miss would be even greater.
0: Landry Kiffin, the daughter of LSU coach Lane Kiffin, said in a TikTok post that she was the subject of a vulgar sexual joke made by Ole Miss students. Untrue rumors have swirled in Oxford about her being in a sexual relationship with a player who no longer attends Ole Miss. Kiffin says she hopes people realize there's an actual person behind the jokes they make.
5: I will just never understand how someone can feel good about themselves putting such vulgar things about a girl on a giant banner hanging from their house. I feel like that's really mind-blowing to me.
0: Louisiana Radio Network, I'm Case Kieschnick.
6: It's week two of the NFL season, and the New Orleans Saints are back on the road. 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
1: We're going to keep it dry for the rest of the week and into at least the start of the weekend. Slight chance for wet weather Sunday. The better chances for scattered storms returning Monday and Tuesday. Hitting 90 for the high today, lots of sun. Generally clear tonight and tomorrow. Overnight low 75. Friday's high upper 80s. Some low 90s returning this weekend with plenty of sun. 20% chance for rain by Sunday. I'm meteorologist Jennifer Naramore on 95.3 KQKI.
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0: Louisiana Radio Network. I'm Case Kieschnick. The daughter of LSU head football coach Lane Kiffin is speaking out after becoming the target of vulgar sexual jokes in Oxford. Jeff Palermo has the story.
1: The 21-year-old Ole Miss student understands emotions are running high with her father returning to face his former team. But she says some people in Oxford have taken it too far.
2: This one actually hurts.
1: Landry Kiffin says she's upset about banners hanging from homes in Oxford containing vulgar messages involving her and an alleged relationship with a former Ole Miss player.
2: I just hope people realize that there's like an actual person behind the jokes that they make.
1: Landry Kiffin says she doesn't personally know the person mentioned in the banner, making the situation even more frustrating. Landry Kiffin has been dating LSU linebacker Whit Weeks since last year. I'm Jeff Palermo.
0: Matt Moscona of 104.5 ESPN in Baton Rouge reports that LSU quarterback Sam Leavitt returned to practice today. Leavitt missed workouts yesterday with back spasms and was listed as doubtful on the initial SEC availability report for Saturday's game at Ole Miss. LRN.
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0: Outgoing U.S. Senator Bill Cassidy is not endorsing either candidate in the U.S. Senate race between Republican Julia Letlow and Democrat Jamie Davis. Cassidy says Letlow will get by just fine without him.
8: She has not asked me for the endorsement. She does not need my endorsement. She has President Trump's endorsement, and that's what's going to matter in our state.
0: He says Louisiana is a red state, and he expects Letlow to win easily in the general election on November 3rd. AAA finds it now costs more than $1,000 a month to own a new car. According to the report, drivers will on average spend about $1,071 per month. AAA spokesman Don Redman says the biggest cost drivers are the depreciation of a vehicle and the finance charges.
9: Now that we've seen interest rates going up across the board, we're seeing prices up at what we would pay monthly. By average, about $50 a month or about $1,300 more per year than just last year.
0: Redman says electric vehicles are the most expensive to own because they lose value faster because of the cost to replace the battery. Louisiana Radio Network, I'm Case Kieschnick.
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1: We're going to keep it dry for the rest of the week and into at least the start of the weekend. Slight chance for wet weather Sunday. The better chances for scattered storms returning Monday and Tuesday. Hitting 90 for the high today, lots of sun. Generally clear tonight and tomorrow. Overnight low 75. Friday's high upper 80s. Some low 90s returning this weekend with plenty of sun. 20% chance for rain by Sunday. I'm meteorologist Jennifer Naramore on 95.3 KQKI.
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2: In your local news, deputies with the Iberia Parish Sheriff's Office arrested a 44-year-old man Tuesday afternoon following a high-speed pursuit that ended in a crash. According to the Iberia Parish Sheriff's Office, deputies conducted a traffic stop for a traffic violation at approximately 3:30 p.m. on September 15th. The driver, identified as James Francisco, initially stopped but allegedly fled from deputies. During the pursuit, authorities said Francisco disregarded multiple stop signs and reached speeds exceeding 100 miles per hour. The pursuit came to an end when Francisco crashed. He then allegedly fled the crash scene on foot before deputies apprehended him following a brief foot pursuit. He was booked to the Iberia Parish Jail, charged with aggravated battery of a police officer, simple assault, hit and run, aggravated flight from an officer, resisting an officer, possession of drug paraphernalia, driving under suspension, and vehicular hazard warning signals. Bail was set at $228,000. Well, gas prices continue to climb across Louisiana. Drivers across South Louisiana continuing to feel the squeeze at the pump as gasoline and diesel prices move higher. According to AAA, the average price for a gallon of regular gasoline in Louisiana reached $3.98. That's up from $3.85 one week ago, $3.57 a month ago. At this time last year, Louisiana drivers were paying about $2.77 per gallon. Prices are similar in the Houma-Thibodaux area, where regular gasoline is averaging about $3.97 per gallon. That's up roughly 12 cents from a week ago and nearly 31 cents from 1 month ago. A year ago, the area average was about $2.78. Diesel prices have seen an even sharper increase. Louisiana's statewide diesel average has climbed to approximately $5.99 per gallon, which AAA lists as a record high statewide average. In the Houma-Thibodaux area, diesel is averaging about $5.88 per gallon. Nationwide, regular gasoline averaging approximately $4.44 per gallon compared to $4.28 a week ago, $3.20 at this time last year. AAA has attributed the recent rise in pump prices in part to higher crude oil prices and continued the situation surrounding the Strait of Hormuz. Gas prices can vary considerably from station to station, so motorists may still find prices below above the regional average throughout St. Mary, Terrebonne, Lafourche, and surrounding parishes. Well, Terrebonne Parish Sheriff Tim Sonye is asking for the public's assistance in locating 21-year-old Jason Aero of Houma, who is wanted on several outstanding warrants. According to the Terrebonne Parish Sheriff's Office, Aero is wanted on 3 counts of attempted second-degree murder in connection with an August 29th shooting that remains under investigation by the Houma Police Department. Sheriff Sonye is asking anyone with any information on Aero whereabouts to contact Terrebonne Parish Sheriff's Office detectives at 985-876-2500. Anonymous tips may be submitted to Crime Stoppers Bayou Region by calling 800-743-7433 or visiting crimestoppersbr.org or using the Bayou Tips mobile app. Tipsters may be eligible for a cash reward of up to $1,000 if the information provided leads to an arrest. For local news all day and updated news, be sure to visit KQKINews.com.
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2: Morgan City Police Chief Chad Adams reports the arrest of 62-year-old Kathleen Nero of Morgan City, arrested on a fugitive warrant from the Terrebonne Parish Sheriff's Office.
1: News this afternoon being brought to you by Taco Bell on Bayou Vista in Morgan City.
6: High pressure from the Central Plains moving down into our area, so we're in a pretty good weather pattern for a while. It will stay a little on the warm side, though. Overnight, a few clouds, upper 70s. We're getting 90 for the afternoon high on Thursday. Should be sunny, clear Thursday night, and then we're looking at upper 80s and low 90s on Friday and Saturday. We'll stay sunny both days, about 90 on Sunday, partly cloudy, and maybe a shower. I'm meteorologist Steve Hamilton on 95.3 KQKI.
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0: I love.
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0: Louisiana Radio Network, I'm Cade Wazan. The daughter of LSU head football coach Lane Kiffin is speaking out after becoming the target of vulgar sexual jokes in Oxford.
1: The 21-year-old Ole Miss student understands emotions are running high with her father returning to face his former team. But she says some people in Oxford have taken it too far.
2: This one actually hurts.
1: Landry Kiffin says she's upset about banners hanging from homes in Oxford containing vulgar messages involving her and an alleged relationship with a former Ole Miss player.
2: I just hope people realize that there's like an actual person behind the jokes that they make.
1: Landry Kiffin says she doesn't personally know the person mentioned in the banner, making the situation even more frustrating. Landry Kiffin has been dating LSU linebacker Whit Weeks since last year. I'm Jeff Palermo.
0: Walker police discovered a large number of deceased cats and many in obvious distress when responding to an animal cruelty complaint. Officers found that the felines did not have food or water and the temperature in the building was near 100 degrees. Walker PD has arrested 29-year-old Madison Colello on animal cruelty charges. LRN.
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0: Outgoing U.S. Senator Bill Cassidy says he will not get involved in the U.S. Senate race between Republican Julia Letlow and Democrat Jamie Davis. That means Cassidy, who finished third in the U.S. Senate Republican primary, is expecting Letlow to win easily on November 3rd over Davis.
4: I anticipate her winning roughly probably 60 to 40 or something like that, 55-45.
0: LSU quarterback Sam Leavitt is doubtful on the SEC availability report with back spasms. Tiger Rag editor Glenn Gilbo says he showed no signs of injury against La Tech, but Kiffin does have a history of gamesmanship.
5: Famously, in 2024, he put 26 guys on his availability report for the Georgia game, so he could be playing games with Ole Miss by doing this with Sam Leavitt.
0: Schools are subject to a $25,000 fine from the SEC for its first offense of providing misleading information on the report. The Tigers play the Ole Miss Rebels Saturday night in a much-anticipated top 10 matchup. LRN.
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1: Pretty good weather pattern for a while. High pressure is over the southern plains, covering all the Gulf Coast states, too. Mid-70s overnight and clear. We're going up to 90 for the afternoon high on Friday. It looks like we'll stay sunny. Clear Friday night, mid-70s, and then we're getting about 90 for the afternoon high on Saturday and sunny. Maybe a few afternoon thunderstorms on Sunday. Mix of sun and clouds, high about 90. I'm meteorologist Steve Hamilton on 95.3 KQKI.

0: employees. Jim just got back from his honeymoon, and he has 2,300 pictures on his phone he's going to want to show you. So I suggest you sing along to the radio and pretend you don't hear him. He's walking through the parking lot now. That is all.
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